from the land of the palm trees. But before dying, I wish to pour forth the poems of my soul. My verses are soft, soft green, but also flaming red. My verses are like wounded fawns seeking refuge in the forest. I want to share my fate with the world's humble. A little mountain stream pleases me more than the ocean.

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Spread your tiny wings and fly away, and take the

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Jimmy James and the Vagabonds. Diskoversio kappaleesta I'll go where your music takes me.

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And that's when you got it. 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

0: Monelle saattaa olla tuttu Pirkka-Pekka Peteliuksen kotimainen versio Lellelle. Alkujaan englantilaisen duon Typical Tropical -tuotos vuodelta 1975. Barbados.
1: Ladies and gentlemen, this is Captain Tobias Wilcock welcoming you aboard Coconut Airways Flight 372 to Bridgetown, Barbados. We will be flying at an height of 32,000 feet and at an airspeed of approximately 600 miles per hour. Refreshments will be served after takeoff. Kindly fasten your safety belts and refrain from smoking until the aircraft.